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0: Wake up! 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It's the morning bell!
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3: Oh my gosh, my morning voice is still there. Oh my gosh, why? I thought I had some warm water this morning. Anyway, bright and shiny morning, everyone. Yeah, that's right. My rockster rocket has landed very safely in the city of Port Harcourt this bright and shiny morning. It is the 7th of September. No, it's the 8th, right? It's the 7th? Oh my gosh, I thought it was anyway, it's the 7th of September 2026. On a Monday morning. I was a little ahead of myself. I'm sorry. There's a reason why, you know? There's a reason why. All right. Anyway, welcome to the show. It's going to be a great show. Coming up, we got Big, Big World at 8 o'clock. Right after breakfast time. Okay, we have Brainiac. Oh, something very interesting on Brainiac today. You want to stay right here for it, okay? Yeah, we're turning, flipping the pages today on Brainiac, so watch out for that. For this hour, though, let me see who's awake this morning. Rusty, wake them up, wake them up. Yes, wake up, wake up. Wakey, wakey. It's a new day. All right, who's going to be my shining star of the day? Go ahead and call me up right now. Oh, 7000. 101017, that's 07000 101017. You could also call 0908 437 0000, that's 0908 437 0000. Call me up and let's get your shiny, shiny, shiny names on our sparkly, sparkly, sparkly register this morning. And it's so shiny this morning. Oh my gosh. Look at it. Very, very shiny. Yes, I know. All right. Bright and shiny morning to you.
4: Bright and shiny morning.
3: Bright and shiny morning. What's your shiny, shiny name?
4: Rapture.
3: Could you say that again, please?
4: Rapture.
3: Rapture. Rapture. Welcome, welcome, welcome. Welcome to the show, Rapture. What time did you wake up this morning? 5:15. What did you say?
4: 5:15.
3: 5:15. Are you going to school today?
4: 5:15.
3: Are you going to school today?
4: Yes.
3: I see. Because, you know, sometimes people don't like to go to school on the first day of resumption, you know. Anyway, here is our question of the day. All right. Make a wish for the new school season. What area of growth would you like to see this season? Yeah, our wishing star is here. She wants to grant every student's wishes today. Don't just tell me, I want to excel in my studies. No, no, no. Give me specifics, okay? What?
4: I want to read more.
3: You want to do what? I can't hear you.
4: Yes.
3: What did you say?
4: I want to read more.
3: You want to read more? Yes. You know what? You and I both. I want to read more too. Yeah, I feel like I've been slacking on my reading. Anyway, that's a good one. Thank you very much. From your mouth.

0: Hope you had a starry night and a starry weekend.
1: Yes, I do.
0: Oh, that's good to know. That's good to know. So what time did you wake up this morning?
1: 4:44.
0: Wow, that's amazing. Are you going to school this morning?
1: Yes.
0: Oh, wow. You're a good student. All right, so our wishing star is here to grant your wishes for the new school session. What area of growth would you like to see this new season?
1: I want to get first position.
0: You want to get first position? Wow. Have you ever attained first position before? Yeah, in primary school. So you wanna do it now as you're a big girl, you know? Yeah. All right. A little noisy there, but yeah, I get it. We get the gist. Thank you very much. Don't forget, you can send your WhatsApp messages, just WhatsApp messages. I might not be able to access your SMSs this morning. So sorry about that. But we are doing our very best to make sure that we get that fixed. Okay. Hello.
2: Hello, good morning.
0: Hi, bright and shiny morning. What's your shiny name?
2: My name is Marianne.
0: Your name is?
2: Marianne.
0: Marianne, welcome to the show. Hope you had a starry night.
2: Yeah, thank you.
0: Okay, what time did you wake up this morning?
2: 5:10.
0: That's a good time. All right. Are you going to school today? Oh, look at her. She's a big girl. Okay. All right. So tell me, what area of growth would you like to see this new season? You know, this is September and we're into the last quarter of the year. What area of growth would you like to see before the new year?
2: I want growth in my social life.
0: In your social life, they are very, very important there. Very important, you know. Yeah, true. All right. And
2: my first time calling.
0: Oh my gosh, your first time. Yay. Welcome to Kids FM, Marianne. Okay, I have a special song for you. Do you want to hear it?
2: Yes.
0: Okay. It goes like this. Welcome, welcome, how do you do? Welcome, welcome, how do you do? This is Kids FM. We like to have fun. Welcome, welcome, how do you do?
2: Thank you very much.
0: All right, hope to hear from you more, Marianne.
2: Yeah, have a nice day.
0: Have a nice day, too. Have a bright and shiny day. All right, thank you. Okay, let's say our prayers. Say I love you to Mommy and Daddy. Mommy and Daddy say, wake up. To our shining stars, especially if they're going to school, and let's do a little devotion and just spread some love, okay, while we listen to the song. And I'll be right back to take more of your calls and your messages. This is Carrie Underwood with Jesus Take the Wheel, especially this new season, this new school season. Jesus.

0: affirmation time. Say these words to yourself.
1: I'm not just smart. I sparkle with ideas.
2: Keep saying it. Empower yourself.
0: Every day.
3: 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Let's play!

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Some is they grateful, why some are ungrateful? Father, me still up with you and I still remain faithful. You make my plateful and my life.

0: siyabo ngosomandla wezulu umvikeli ophila kwethu wena ohlezi esihlalweni sobukhosi sasezulwini sibonga umusa wakho isivikelo umusa nakho konke
1: Yeah, that's right. That's what we have to do. We got to stay grateful every single day, especially this new season. All right. Larry Gaga there and Pato Ranke with the sweet. It's the morning bell. Are you still sleeping?
2: Wake up. Wake up. Wake up. It's the morning bell.
1: Tell him. Tell him. Tell him.
2: Wake up.

0: Yeah, wake up this morning, okay? Rusty, we're doing it, okay? Anyway. All right, my name is Superstar Aiso. And this is the morning bell, this bright and shiny morning. Go ahead and give us a call. Get your shiny, shiny names on our register because 7 o'clock on the dot, we begin Brainiac, okay? So get your names in now. All you have to do is just call 0908437000. 0908437000. Call us up this morning. Get your shiny, shiny names on our sparkly, sparkly register. All right, plus our wishing star is here for you this morning to grant your wishes for the new season. Hello.
1: Bright and shiny morning, Superstar Aiso.
0: Bright and shiny morning to you. What's your shiny name?
1: It's Happiness.
0: Happiness, oh my gosh, it's been a while.
1: Yes.
0: Happiness, welcome to the show. Hope you had a starry night.
1: Yes, I did. And you? So by Agent Echo.
0: Agent Echo is away. Yes. All right, Happiness. What time did you wake up this morning?
1: What time?
0: You
1: must have
0: been
1: school today.
0: You
1: should
0: just one. Oh, big boy now.
1: Yes.
0: Oh, that's nice. That's cool. So now you have to be the big sister to get him ready, huh?
1: Yes.
0: Yeah, I see. All right. Okay, so tell me, what do you wish for this new, how do you want to grow this new season?
1: Okay, I want to grow with wisdom and knowledge.
0: Wisdom and knowledge.
1: More wisdom and more knowledge, and let all my
0: heart
1: desires come to pass.
0: Okay, amen, amen to that. From your mouth to our wishing star, okay? All right. Okay, then, thank you and say hi.
1: Okay, bye.
0: To the new schoolboy, thank you very much for calling. You can send your voice notes, you can send your messages. Tell us what time you woke up this morning and, of course, answer our question of the day as well. Okay. All right, let's see who's here. Bright and shiny morning. My name is Josephine. Oh, Josephine. Josephine. Welcome to the show, Josephine. I woke up at 4:30. Oh, 4:30 as well. Okay, looks like 4:30 is the new 6 o'clock. I wish to be alert and healthy for school. Amen to that. Amen. Alert and healthy. We love it. Okay, thank you very much for that. Have a bright and shiny day. And yes, you're going to school today. You're a good student. Yeah, going to school when school resumes. That's a good student right there. All right, let's see who's here.
2: This is Princess from Juba, and I woke up around, let me see, like 5 o'clock. And I want to go by, trying to teach Diamond a lesson.

0: I'm beating her. Bye.
1: What did she say? Oh my gosh, princess, you are a handful. Oh my goodness, princess. Princess wants to continue to be a big girl to her younger sibling, huh? Anyway, princess, thank you very much for calling. Okay, all right. Let's get to the word of the day now. What is the word for today? Well, the word for today is... Ready. That's the word for today. Ready. Yeah. Ready means prepared, equipped, or available for immediate action or use. That is ready. So are you ready? When we say are you ready this morning, that's what we mean. Are you ready? Are you available? You know? And here are some quotes for you this bright and shiny morning with the word ready. Craig says, if you wait until you feel ready, you will always be too late. Did you get it? If you wait until you feel ready, you will always be too late. Yes, that's from Craig Groeschel. All right, another one here from Tim Fargo. It reminds us that opportunity doesn't make appointments. You have to be ready when it arrives. Be ready when the opportunity arrives. All right, if you have yours, share with me. We'll take a short break right now. Be right back.
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0: Why, when he was a young warthog.
1: When I was a young warthog.
0: Very nice.
1: Thanks.
0: He found his aroma like a certain appeal. He could clear the savannah after every meal.
1: I'm a sensitive soul, though I seem thick-skinned. And it hurt that my friends never stood downwind. And oh, the shame!
2: What a shame!
1: What a change in my name!
2: Oh, what's in a name?
1: And I got downhearted!
2: How did you feel?
1: Every time that I...
0: Hey, Pumper, not in front of the kids.
1: Oh, sorry.
2: Look

0: Yeah, Hakuna Matata. What a wonderful phrase. Hakuna Matata. A bright and shiny morning to you. It means don't worry for the rest of your days, for the rest of these school days. All the big boys and big girls and workers out there listening to us right now, don't worry about the work. Don't worry. Sometimes, yes, it's plenty, but don't worry. Just, you know, take it one step at a time. Take it one day at a time. All right. And keep listening to Kids FM. Hopefully we give you a little bit of soft landing, you know, because we like to have fun here and we have fun with the whole family. Yes. Welcome to the Morning Bell. My name is Superstar Aiso. In case you're just tuning in, you are lit. You are lit. But anyway, Rusty, wake them up. Wake them up, Rusty. Wake them up, Rusty. All right. Welcome, welcome, welcome. Go ahead and give us a call. Get your shiny names on our sparkly register this morning. Okay. 07000101017 or 0908-437-0000. That's 0908-437-0000. Who's awake this morning? Wake up! Wake up and smell the coffee. Yeah, that's right. All right, don't sleep with the crickets now. Don't sleep with the crickets. Go ahead and give us a call and get your shiny names on our register this morning. By the way, I think we should check out the weather. What does the weather say this morning? Because, you know, it already started raining. I could see some showers here and there this bright and shiny morning, you know. But the weatherman is telling me something, and I'm going to listen to find out what the weather is saying this morning. By the way, you can call on WhatsApp as well, but do not send your messages, SMS. Don't send SMS to that WhatsApp number today, because we're trying to get it fixed. Something is up with the phone, and we're trying to get it fixed, okay? So go ahead and just hit us up. Hit us up on WhatsApp, straight up on WhatsApp. All right. All right, let's see who's here. Bright and shiny morning. Oh my God, someone just woke up. Why you just wake up and then just woke up? Huh? Baby, wakey, wakey. Stop sleeping with the crickets. Okay, Faby. Maybe you need Rusty to wake you up a little bit. Okay. All right, baby, welcome to the show.
1: Yeah.
0: What's your... I already know your name. What time did you wake up this morning?
1: 6:33.
0: All right, baby. How would you like to see yourself grow this new season? What area of your life would you like to grow in this last quarter?
1: Knowledge and understanding.
0: Knowledge in what exactly?
1: To know more about what I'm learning and all.
0: Okay, that's good. To know more about what you're doing right now. All right, that's good. Thank you very much. Say hi to your daddy and mommy for me and your brother, okay?
1: Hey, have a bright, shiny day.
0: Have a bright, shiny day. I can hear them in the background there. All right, thank you very much.

0: Okay. Keep them coming. All right, let me see what the weatherman is telling me this morning. He says there might be some thunderstorms. I thought we were still in our August break. But anyway, the weather right now is 22 degrees, very cloudy in the city of Port Harcourt. But there will be a little bit of sunrise, okay? At about 7 o'clock, you'll see the sun a little bit, but it's going to be mostly cloudy today. And expect some rains with a little bit of thunderstorms in the afternoon. So if you're going to school, make sure you get a sweater, get your umbrella or your raincoat. That will help very, very much. And to our mommies and daddies, just know that you need to prepare them for school because it might rain. It might rain. There's a high possibility of rain this morning. But the temperature is going to be around 26 degrees high and 21 low, which, you know, kind of depicts the weather. It's going to be quite cloudy this morning. All right. Okay, let's see who's here. Bright and shiny morning.
1: Bright and shiny morning.
0: Bright and shiny morning to you. What's your shiny name?
1: Flourish.
0: Flourish. Flourish, welcome. I hope you had a starry night and a starry weekend.
1: Yes, I did have a starry night.
0: You missed, though. You missed. Funderland was amazing. It was amazing. Oh my goodness. So many activities, rides and everything. Anyone who missed it, oh god, you guys, you missed it. You missed a lot.
2: Oh, cool. I'm so sorry.
0: Superstar mommy. Good morning. Ah, welcome. You missed. I think this one was the biggest one, you know?
2: Okay, let's look out for December now.
0: Yeah,
2: it's my fault because we had visitors in the house.
0: Oh, I see. All right. No problem. Next one then. All right. Okay, Flourish.
2: Yes.
0: Flourish, what time did you wake up this morning?
1: I got up by 3:59.
0: Oh, wow. All right, so we have our wishing star here. What's your wish for this new school session?
2: New school.
0: What do you wish for this new season?
3: Okay, I wish that...
0: Besides, I know that's what you're going to say. I just knew it.
3: Class to be more interesting.
0: Uh-huh. So you want the class to be more interesting. Okay, that's a good one. Because, you know, we spend a lot of our lives in school. And so we want it to be a good joy ride, right?
3: Yeah. Yes.
0: All right, thank you. All right, pass the phone. It's mommy's time. Good morning.
4: Good morning.
0: Oh, that's Faithful, huh?
4: Yes.
0: Okay, Faithful. Welcome to the show. Hope you had a starry night.
4: I did, and you?
0: I did too. Thank you for asking. So tell me, Faithful, what time did you wake up this morning?
4: I woke up around 4:28.
0: 4:28. That's a good time. All right. So make a wish for your new school season. I know a lot of people want to pass exams, but yes, we've been through that. I want something else. Give me some specifics of what you would like to see this new season.
4: Activities.
0: You want what?
4: More fun activities.
0: Okay, that's good. From your mouth to our wishing star. All right, thank you very much. Yeah, when did mommy wake up though? When did mommy wake up? Four o'clock.
5: Hello,
0: Superstar Daddy. Welcome to the show. Good morning. Hope you had a starry night.
5: Yes,
0: and a good weekend. Yes, I did. Thank you. Thank you very much for asking. So what time did you wake up this morning?
5: About 10 minutes past 4.
0: Oh, 4:10. All right, that's good. Yeah, make a wish. What would you like to see this new season?
5: To see all children being healthy. This first term of this year, our new academic session of 2026-2027.
0: Yeah.
5: Academic section.
0: That's a
5: and
0: good
5: one.
0: And
5: I wish every one of them the best. Pray also for retentive memory and a good health.
0: That's good. Thank you. Thank you from your mouth to our wishing star. May all of the kids be healthy. All right. Thank you very much, yes. Daddy. Thank you.
5: Thank you very much.
0: Thank you. All right. Have yourselves a bright and shiny day.
5: Sure. And you too. Bye-bye.
0: Yeah, bye-bye. Bye-bye. Let's see who's here. Hello. Bright and shiny morning.
6: Superstar. Hi, Sue.
0: Hey.
6: How you doing? What's going on?
0: Doing good. How are you?
6: I'm doing great.
0: All right. Good to know.
6: I was just very nice.
0: Very, very nice. Thank you very much for asking. Yes. All right. What about you, though? Did you have a starry night? You haven't told me your name. What's your name?
6: It's Brian Colin. Brian.
0: Brian. Yeah, Brian, welcome to the show. What time did you wake up this morning?
6: 4 minutes past five.
0: 4 past 5.
6: 12 minutes past five.
0: 12. Okay. 12 past 5. That's good. All right, we are asking you to make a wish. How would you like to see yourself grow in this last quarter of the year?
6: Very nice question, Beth.
0: Yeah, very nice question.
6: I go with what the last caller just said. They would love to see our children and do more great than this opening of the school, being possessed.
0: Amen to that. Thank you so much for calling.
6: Thank you.
0: Have a bright and shiny day. Oh, we're so glad to have you here. Keep calling. And shout out to all our new callers. By the way, if you go to school, make sure you tell your friends about Kids FM. All right? And to our mommies and daddies and our uncles and aunties, tell your friends about Kids FM. Because we are here for the whole family. And now that the kids are going back to school, watch out, because we will have some really nice discussions around midday. All right? So from the break time show and the... We have the pickup show. We would like to hear more of our uncles, aunties, our mummies, daddies. So let's have really nice family selves and, you know, and the society forward, okay? All right, so should we do some exercises? We've checked out the word of the day, which is ready. We have checked out the weather, which is going to be cloudy. And now it's time to do some exercises, all right? So today we are jogging on the spot. All right, we have to stretch though. Stretch your body. Stretch your heels. Okay, try to bend down without slouching. Try to touch your toes. Breathe in, breathe out as you do it. Take it right back. Squeeze your back. Go to the left, to the right. Stretch. And now it's time to jog on the spot. On the spot. Let's go. One, two, three, go, jog on the spot. All right, do that for 30 seconds, rest, and then do it again for 30 seconds, rest, four times. 2 minutes, and you're going to be sweating and getting that warmth in your heart, and of course, getting your heart to pump that blood as well. All right, don't worry, it's good for you. All right, here's for our mommies and daddies, ABBA with Mamma Mia. I'll be right back to take some more calls and messages. Stay right here. Oh, this is a classic.

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Okay, 6:52 right now. I bet you are all warm and ready to play, huh? Because we are playing 7 o'clock sharp, okay? 7 o'clock sharp. Brainiac kicks off. So if you haven't got your shiny name on our sparkly, sparkly

0: at your store this morning, go ahead and do so right now, okay? 07000 10017. Call me up, send a message on WhatsApp as well. I have one here from Princess the Diva, the sassy diva. But we're going to get into it a little bit. Let me see who's here. Hello.
1: Hello, good morning.
0: Hi, bright and shiny morning. What's your shiny name? Oh, the network has thrown you out. So sorry about that. So sorry. Go ahead and try again. Hello, bright and shiny morning. Are you there? Uh-oh. Why is it taking so long? Anyway, so sorry about that. Let's hear what Princess has to say.
2: Okay. I want to beat though. Diamond is not ready because I'm going to slap her now.
0: Princess, say no to violence. Beating is not the way forward, all right? Don't do that. Say no to violence. She's your sister. Just talk to her, all right? And she'll get ready. Talk to her like a big sis that you are, okay? Anyway, we'll take a short break. I'll be right back soon. Stay here.
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1: When can I see you again?
0: Don't look for me. I'm right here.
1: When can I see you again?
0: I'm here. I'll sit there with When Can I See You Again? Well, you can see me now. You can see me now. I'm right here with you. All right, playing Brainiac. All right, this is round two. Let the games begin. Go ahead and give us a call and jumpstart your brain.
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0: Que sera, sera. All right, go ahead. Give us a call. 0-7000-101017. I have a special song for all our big boys who have graduated. You know, I don't go to school anymore. I'm done with my studies. I have the perfect song for you, big boys and big girls. That's coming up, so stay right here for all our jam bites. Because that's what you guys are now, right? Go ahead and give us a call and play. We're playing Spelling Bee, but backwards. Hello.
3: Hello, good morning.
0: Hi, bright and shiny morning to you. What's your shiny name?
3: Mirabelle,
0: welcome to the show. Are you a brainiac? Mirabelle, give me energy, okay? Are you ready?
3: Yes, I'm ready.
0: Okay, let's go, let's play. All right, you have, your word is whisper. Spell whisper backwards. You have 20 seconds to do so. Your time starts now. Whisper.

0: he whispered in her ear, I love you.
1: W-A-I-S-E-R.
0: No, no, we're spelling backwards today.
1: Okay.
0: Mm-hmm. R-E-P. Thank you. All right, thank you very much, Mirabelle. Okay. Have a bright and shiny day. Okay, by the way, on WhatsApp, if you want to win something courtesy of Beak, remember we've been doing we've been telling you a lot about Beak. If you want to win, they have a starter pack for the new school session. All right, it's a back to school starter pack. And now that the school is also in session, if you want the Kids FM crew to come to your school, you can start nominating. Okay, tell your principal, tell your, you know, our numbers are here, 0904-956-5728. 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Also, 0809-993-0149. That's 0809-993-0149. So I'm going to give one for WhatsApp. If you want my back-to-school pack, do you want it? You have to spell this one for me. The very fastest person who does it gets to win. All right, so watch out for that. That is coming up soon. Right now, though, let me see if I have someone on the line. Hello.
2: Hello.
0: Hi. Bright and shiny morning.
2: Good morning.
0: Bright and shiny morning. Turn down the volume of your radio, please.
2: Okay, I'm moving.
0: All right. What's your name?
2: My name is Treasure.
0: Your name is?
2: Treasure.
0: Treasure, welcome to the show.
2: Thank you.
0: All right, Treasure. Treasure sounds like a brainiac. Treasure, are you a brainiac? Eh? Are you a brainiac? Eh? Eh? Are you? Are you sure? Are you?
2: Yeah.
0: Okay. All right, let's go then. Your word, you have to spell it backwards for me. Your word is bicycle. Let's see if you can do it in 10 seconds. Your time.
2: L.
0: Bicycle, your time starts now.
2: L-C-Y-E-I-B.
0: What did you say?
2: E-L.
0: Uh-huh.
2: C-Y.
0: Uh-huh.
2: C-I.
0: Uh-huh.
2: E.
0: All right, that is correct. She's a brainiac indeed. Oh my goodness. Brainiac. You're a brainiac. Brainiac. Congratulations, you got that one correct. All right, thank you very much. Thank you for playing. Have a bright and shiny day. All right, let's see who's here. Bright and shiny morning.
3: Bright and shiny morning.
0: Bright and shiny morning. Who is this shining star?
3: The Brainiac Slammer is the house.
0: The Brainiac who?
3: Bellema.
0: Oh my goodness, it's Bellema in the building.

0: Panama did you go for the show? Did you go? You didn't go again, huh?
1: I couldn't.
0: Oh, you missed out. Oh my goodness. You guys missed out a lot, a lot, a lot, a lot. Anyway, it's all right. It's all good. Maybe the next. You ready?
1: Yes, let's play.
0: Okay, let's play. Your word is a big word. Well, not really. It's a sweet word. It's chocolate. Chocolate. You are to spell it backwards for me. Let's see how fast you can go. Your time starts now.
1: E T A L O C O
0: A T. Okay, I see it's an effort. It's a family effort there.

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1: 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Hey, do you know your light? Go out there and shine.
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0: Yes, that's right. 8 o'clock on the DLT. Let's see if we can get one or two more before we say adios to Brainiac this morning. All right. By the way, we have that one astronaut camouflage. You can answer both or one on WhatsApp and win my back-to-school pack, okay, from BIC, which means you're going to have a whole lot of things in there. Some notepads, some biros. In fact, it will last you for the whole term, you know, and even more if you know how to use it well, that is. So if you want it, all you have to do is just send me a message, spell astronaut backwards on WhatsApp, okay? Our WhatsApp number is 0904-956-5728. 0957 2 and 8. All right, go ahead and hit us up right there with that one. Okay, let me see. 0908-437-0000. 0908-437-0000. Hello.
1: Hello.
0: Hi, bright and shiny morning.
1: Good morning.
0: Morning to you. What's your shiny name?
1: My name is Michelle.
0: Michelle, welcome to the show. Are you ready to spell backwards for me?
1: Yes.
0: All right, let's play. Let's play. Your word is jacket. Jacket. Like the jacket I'm wearing right now.
1: Okay.
0: All right, go ahead. Spell backwards for me. Your time starts now.
1: C-E-K-C-A-J.
0: Oh, that's correct. Wow, look at you. You are a brainiac indeed.
1: Okay.
0: Alright, thank you. Bye-bye.
1: But please, I'd like to spell camouflage backwards.
0: You want to spell camouflage backwards? Do you want to win my pack?
1: Yes.
0: Okay, alright then. Let's see. Go ahead.
1: E-G A L F U O M A C.
0: Wow, she got it right. Yes. Oh my goodness. Congratulations. You just won my pack, my back to school pack, courtesy of BIC. Okay. So you have to come down here to get it. You have to come down here. Tell your mommy and your daddy to bring you down here, kilometer 16 East West Road, Rumoisi, where you have Wazobia FM, Cool FM, Nigeria Info FM. We are right here at just along East West Road if you're heading from Obirikwere into Rumoisi. All right? All right. So you win it. Come and get it. Just tell them you want something. I'll give them and you pick it up. That's it. That's it. All right. One more. Hello.
2: Hello.
0: Hi, bright and shiny morning.
2: Bright and shiny morning to you.
0: Bright and shiny morning to you. What's your shiny name?
2: My name is Faith.
0: Faith. Faith, welcome. Welcome to the show. Faith, are you ready?
2: Yes, but please, I want to play for the industry.
0: You want to play for? The back to school pack?
2: Yes.
0: Oh, okay. All right.
2: Spell astronaut backwards.
0: You want to spell astronaut backwards?
2: Yes.
0: All right. Okay, then. Go ahead. Spell astronaut backwards for me. Let me hear you.
2: C-U-A-N-O-R-C-S-A.
0: That is correct. Yes. You win. Do you know the last four digits of your number?
2: No, but I'll write it. Then I'll call you back.
0: Okay, all right. Go ahead then. Call me back, okay?
2: Okay.
0: All right. Bye-bye.
2: Bye.
0: All right. Okay, that's a wrap. I'm hungry now. I need to eat something. All right, I'm going to give one more on WhatsApp as well. Let's see who is the first person to spell for me on WhatsApp. Tonya and Bellema, you didn't play for the... I had a spe-

0: specific word for the game for to win my back to school pack. All right, don't worry, you can play again tomorrow. We'll give you if you win tomorrow. But the very first person to win my back to school pack on WhatsApp. You didn't even tell me your name. What's your name, though? Okay, Jonathan. Jonathan Oribim has spelled it correctly for me as well. This morning. Watch out. I might give away some tomorrow. Okay? I might give away some tomorrow. Hello.
1: Hello.
0: Hi, bright and shiny morning. What's your name?
1: Miracle,
0: turn down the volume of your radio.
1: Okay.
0: All right, Miracle, we are done with the game. But if you want to play one more, I will give you a word, okay?
1: Okay.
0: All right, so your word

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1: Did you know that over 80% of school children in Nigeria have experienced bullying? That means in almost every classroom, someone is hurting. If you see bullying, don't laugh. Don't ignore it. Report. 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

0: 0256-576-5728. Dr. Wadiona has talked about the security guards in the school. All right. We're going to touch a little bit on the movement to school and from school, you know, because safety doesn't just begin when the child enters the classroom. For many children, it begins with a journey to school. When I started, I gave an option as well. Is it maybe for kids now, you know, part of what could make them feel safe? It might be their parents taking them to school instead of them having to walk to school or go to school by themselves, because they have to pass a particular place and meet a particular, or they have to take the school bus and they have to, you know, perhaps the school's the driver or maybe the bus attendant is someone that scares them or something. All right, so talk to us about that, you know, just something really short. What are like the kind of questions parents should be asking in that regard, or maybe even the school, because the security here and the safety here is something the parents should put in place and the schools should also put in place. So what kind of check about a school's bus, the driver and attendant should parents be looking out for, and even the schools themselves, before they allow their children to use these people?
1: Okay, so when we talk about transportation to school, I think we are restricting it to private schools, because most government schools don't run bus services.
0: Yeah, I'm just asking, you know, for this one. This is just an example for those who use but generally, you know, students moving to school.
1: Okay, so let's take it this way. Number one, the age of your child is dependent on, you know, the kind of transport arrangement that you put in place.
0: Mm-hmm.
1: If the child is in the nursery primary school, I think it's advisable that if it is public transport, they have a lot to contend with. They contend with human smell, they contend with dirt, they contend with loads. Those are the part of that. But for the private schools that operate the bus services, this is what you should look at in terms of safety. How safe is the bus? Okay, what is the age of the bus the school is using? No matter how you paint an old bus, you know, it will certainly reflect either in sound or in this. Look at the seating arrangement. Are they makeshift chairs? You know, there's this iron chair that this bus driver to fabricate.

0: Sweetheart, please call back. That's it. Kids. 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Ended family member, nieces, and. Can you love a family member and still not work? I mean, you can send the money. You can, oh, and the, yeah. Hi, good morning. Okay.
1: I'm calling from my,
0: and if they're not there, you'll see. Ooh, tell me about.
1: Well, my holidays in the video. Some of my dad seems that my dad is doing even without my parents coming there. So they really make it fun for us.
0: Wow. That is so beautiful. So who is that person that you do not like, but you don't hate them all?
1: It's my uncle who comes to the village. He always makes him and my dad, they quarrel and they fight and they enjoy each other. So it's not really nice. Because I'm afraid of the village. So we don't really like him and our family.
0: Ouch. Wow. Thank you so much for sharing, darling.
1: Bye.
0: All right. Bye, Nancy. Who's calling in next? You gotta speak up. You have to share with me. Okay? So Nancy has got an auntie who, once they go visiting in the village, auntie takes them in.
2: My name is Becky.
0: Becky? Did you say Becky? My board. When they're not there, and who's the person you don't like? But you... All right, talk to me. Female. All right. So what's so cool about her? Ooh. Okay. So she tells good.
2: Yeah, tells good.
0: That's right.
2: And
0: okay, well, he isn't. Okay.
2: Begging for money.
0: They did not induct. Oh no, that uncle. Oh my, that uncle. You don't like. Oh no, that uncle. Oh my, that uncle. You don't like giving us. And what did he say? Oh, all right. Thank you.
2: Bye bye.
0: All right, uncle. Uncle. Just like that. You okay? So, the ones were like us, life, family relationship, group. We're told things like, hey, the person is your fellow. It makes it look as if being related by blood means that you must tolerate everything. But should family or to stand boundaries? Or those uncle boundaries?

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1: Oh, hello, Mr. Wolf.
2: And goodbye to you, Mr. Wolf. All right, so I'm going to be leaving soon. I'm already on my way out. The door is open and I'm about to step out. Okay. Let me bring the answer to the questions, because why will Mommy Gabby say that? Journalists, what's all this? for firefighter, a firefighter does not go home with a firefighting truck. I mean, that's like carrying office equipment to your house. Like, nah, it shouldn't be found in your house. All right, so I think I like the way Mommy Gabby also put it. All right, uses water to solve fire problems. All right, so he's a fire quencher. All right, and then your neighbor runs towards the problem that other people run away from, like danger. They run towards danger. That's the firefighter, because it's not only fire they put out. Yeah, but it's mostly fire they put out. All right, okay. So for the other one, this your neighbor that knows today's news before it becomes today's news. This your neighbor that can own a story and tell it as if they were there when they were not there. This your neighbor that usually wants to know about everybody. He's no longer than a gossip. He's a gossip that used to do like this. You will know news before news come out. You tell story as if you're the one that it happened to, but you are not there. It's hearsay. Oh, you carry it at the top of your head. You want to know about everybody. Poknoza. So yes, the neighbor is a gossip. I have to run now. Someone is sending me a voice note. Are you sure I can play your voice note? I'm already on my way out. Let's see if I can do that very quickly before I run off. Precious. Let's see.
3: Hi, my name is Precious. A neighbor that knows this today's news when it's not today is a journalist or mass communicator like you.
2: That's the one part. But you see the other two that talks about owning a story as if you were there when you were not there and wanted to know about everybody. That your neighbor is a gossip. I have to go now. Thank you so much for playing with me. And remember to follow us on social media. 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Kids with an S. All right. You can also find me on Instagram, C, Air, Lady. Letter C, the word Air. And the word lady. One word, C-L lady. All right, remember, news is coming up. That's the trending stories. A lot is trending. I'm going to tell you about that at 12 o'clock. And Miss Mona is around the corner to take you on the pickup show. And yes, it's a brand new week. And no matter what happens, no matter what you do, you have one thing to keep. And that is what? You're happy. So keep your happy. That's the spirit. I'ma see ya in a bit. Adios!

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1: I'm Jake. What time is it?
2: 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The plates are clinking, and the stories are getting spilled. 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
3: Hi, you're listening to Kids FM. Let's have fun.

All right, when you hear that sound, it can only mean one thing and one thing alone. Of course, it is trending Okoluk. I'm Connor the Air Lady. Let's see what's trending right now. Okay, I'm going to start from the international scene. UN votes to adopt new world map to reflect Africa's true size. I mean, this was all over the place at the weekend.

right? And that's after the UN General Assembly voted to replace the traditional world map that all of us have been using with some new one that they're saying this is accurate. It accurately reflects the size of Africa. Anyway, this corrects the map resolution. It's sponsored by Togo and backed by the African Union members, that's AU, and then passed with the support of 164 nations, including France and the UK. Now, this UN vote is non-binding, but we'll see changes to the maps used by institutions around the world. You people! Hey, God, have mercy. So all these times since I was a child, since my grandmother was a baby, was a child, and now that she's no more, they made the whole world believe that Africa is not really big like that. We're helping them. We're helping their lives. But now, they're showing that Africa is even like 14 times larger than what they said before. Should be I should say, God, we judge them. Should I? No, it's not for me to say. Now, the one that everybody have been using was actually designed in 1569 by some explorers. A cartographer, Gerardus Mercator, and that's actually what they've been calling the map, the Mercator map, and this is what has been in use since the 16th century. So when I said, even when my grandma wasn't even born, or since she was a baby, this is what everybody has been using, and now, so leading up to the next story I got to share with you is that with all the people who voted, or should I say with all the countries that voted, the United States of America said, no, we don't agree. This new map is not it. And then their president just recently went on his Truth Social, that's his own social media, to go and type, the moon is ours. That was yesterday, Sunday, though. So he shared a close-up photo of the moon with a U.S. flag next to it and just captioned it, the moon is ours. And this message actually came during a series of online posts that included AI-generated images of new Space Force uniforms and some other topics. Anyway, this has actually drawn a lot of attention, and it's not an official government policy change, right? Yeah. Anyway, if you're looking at it from international law, under international law, such as the 1967 Outer Space Treaty, celestial bodies cannot be claimed as national territory by any single country. Uncle Trump, hello? You cannot be claiming the moon is ours. It's not yours to have, to hold, and to own. The moon is for all of us. Okay, let me move on to something else that happened outside Nigeria but concerns Nigerians. This is a story that's all over the place right now of a Nigerian who lost his life after a penile surgery. I mean, he underwent a cosmetic surgery to enlarge his... there's a word I'm looking for. I'm going to get it. So this is a British Nigerian businessman and a social media influencer. He's known as Ego Tiny Ubiribo. So he's died at the age of 43 from what they call pulmonary embolism. And that was after he underwent a cosmetic procedure to enlarge his reproductive organ, right? Now, he did this in Thailand. Now, they say that afterwards, he went on some kind of massage with his wife, and they were just there. While they were there, he started complaining of severe chest pain, and then he collapsed twice. Now, they rushed him back to the hospital, and the doctors performed CPR for more than 100 minutes, but he could not be saved. Anyway, they carried out an autopsy, all right? That's a simpler word to use, and they found out that some of the things that were used for, you know, the filler material that was actually used for
the procedure entered his bloodstream and blocked blood flow to his lungs. Really sad, right? Now, this happened on the 5th of this month. That's just like 2 days ago. And talking about CPRs, I mean, they did over 100 minutes and he still died. But hey, someone had a CPR performed on him and he survived. It's a random video showing an unidentified passenger in Nigeria somewhere. I don't know where. But he suffered what looks like a cardiac emergency while they were on that journey. But then a good Samaritan had to step in and perform CPR by the roadside after the bus stopped and he rescued this young man. Nigerians are applauding him on social media and even urging every other Nigerian to go and find out how to perform CPR. Go and watch YouTube videos and just find out how to do it so you can save someone's life tomorrow. Who knows? All right, gotta go. Thank you so much for listening to this one. I'ma see you when I see ya. Iris Star, Heaven Baby. This song is all over the place. Zane on it as well. Listen up.

0: Is this the best day of your life as well? Are you feeling like that? Are you excited? Did you have a good day at school for the parents? Did you have a good day overall at work and doing your stuff? Or is it extra stressful now that the kids have resumed their school activities? And also for the grown-ups, maybe for those in university, I know university school can be different from secondary and primary. But I did ask though, when school resumes, do you start on the very first day of resumption or do you like to wait? Or is it a thing of maybe when you were in secondary school, you would resume on time, but when you're in university, you would wait until like 2 weeks. Some people even resume a month after the official day of resumption. So I want to know. And for the kids who went to school today, do tell me, how has it been for you? Were you excited to see everyone again, your teachers? Were you excited to learn again? Or were you like, oh no, here we go, math and civic education? I mean, do you guys like civic education? Is that a cool, chill subject for you? But anyways, yeah, let me know how it has been for you. In the meantime, you can send your messages to WhatsApp. If you are on WhatsApp, 0904-956-5728. But if you're not, you can call 0908-437-0000 or 07000-101017. Hello?
1: Hello.
0: Hey, Jolly Rider. Who is in the garden?
1: It's Divine.
0: Hi, Divine. Where are you calling from?
1: I'm calling from Igruta.
0: Okay, Divine from Igruta. Good to have you on the school bus drive. Divine, spill the beans about your day. Did you go to school today?
1: No, I didn't.
0: Oh, why?
1: And this is my first time of calling.
0: Okay. Hey, first time caller. Welcome to the school bus drive. Okay, Divine.
1: Okay, thank you.
0: Yeah, I'm so glad you called today. So tell me, why were you at home today? No school today, why?
1: I didn't feel like going to school.
0: Oh, you didn't feel like. So it's about, what did your parents say?
1: They allowed me to stay because I'm going to start on Wednesday.
0: On Wednesday, okay. So your parents are usually chill about it. They just let you go when you're ready.
1: Yes.
0: As long as it's on time, I guess.
1: Yeah.
0: All right. So what have you been doing at home then? Have you been preparing for school on Wednesday?
1: Yes. I've been preparing.
0: Preparing. Is it stressful?
1: No, not that stressful.
0: Okay, just chill. What are some things that you always do when it's resumption time?
1: I read my book, take care of my school things, every other thing that needs to prepare for school.
0: Okay, and so far it's been going well. That's nice.
1: Okay.
0: All right, Divine. Bye. Thank you so much for calling. I hope you keep calling, okay? I want to keep hearing your voice.
1: Okay.
0: All right, that was Divine. Okay, so Divine did not go to school today. So, like I said, not everyone resumes on the very first day of school. I wonder if that's you. And you tell me why as well. What's your reason why? And also, parents, why do you let your kids not stay at home if they want to? Hello?
2: Hello?
0: Hey, who's in the garden?
2: It's Brooke.
0: Hi, Brooke. Where are you calling from?
2: Hi. I'm calling from Rimalog, and I'm a first-time caller.
0: Yay! Another first-time caller! Oh my gosh, good to have you on the school bus drive.

0: All right, Brooke, let me know, how is school for you? Did you go today? Are you still, you're still in secondary school, if I'm guessing?
1: I didn't go to school today.
0: Okay, but your school resumes today, right?
1: No, my school will resume on the 19th of this month.
0: Okay, the 19th, that's next week. Is it? No.
1: Yeah.
0: Oh, okay. All right, interesting. So for you, you still have like at least a week or more of chilling and relaxing.
1: Yeah. Actually, I go to a boarding school, so that's why I resume late.
0: Okay, so that's different for you now. So is it that those who are in the dorms or hostels, they resume later than the others?
1: Yes, actually.
0: Oh, okay. So officially your school has already started.
1: Yes.
0: Oh, okay. But you can resume later. Interesting. I didn't know that.
1: No, my school is a full boarding school.
0: Oh, okay. It's a full boarding school. Ah. All right. So they'll give you guys time to get everything you need.
1: Yeah.
0: Interesting. For those listening, if you go to boarding school as well, let me know how it is for you. Is your school all boarding like Brooke, or do you have some day students and some boarding students? And I'd love to know, hear from others as well. All right, Brooke, well, I hope your school preparation goes well, and I hope you won't miss home too much when you go to school. All right, thank you for calling.
1: Thank you so much. Bye.
0: Bye-bye. Okay, parents, I want to hear from you. Kids, you can ask your parents as well if they're with you, how school preparation has been for them. Hello?
2: Hello.
0: Hi. Who is in the garden?
2: It's excellent.
0: Excellent. Can you please turn off your radio?
2: Okay.
0: Off. All right, excellent. Where are you calling from?
2: Calling from Kala.
0: All right, excellent. Good to have you on the show today. Ooh. Are you sure your radio is turned off?
2: Yes.
0: Okay, is the call on speaker?
2: Hello?
0: Is your speaker on?
2: No.
0: Okay, I think it's better now. All right. Excellent. Go ahead and tell me where you're calling from.
2: Calling from Kala.
0: All right. Oh, yeah. You told me that already. All right. Excellent. How was your day? How is your day going? Did you go to school today?
2: No.
0: Why?
2: Just wanted to stay in the house, but tomorrow I'm going to go because our school resumes today.
0: Okay. Your school resumed today. All right, what's the longest you've stayed after resumption? Like, how long have you stayed at home before you started school? Like, I'm talking in general.
2: 2 months.
0: Oh.
2: Two months.
0: 2 months. So, you've resumed 2 months after official resumption before?
2: Yes.
0: Can I ask what happened?
2: When school closed, we stayed for 2 months.
0: Oh, okay. I don't think you got my question, excellent. So I'm asking, how many days do your parents let you stay at home before you resume?
2: Sometimes I go the day school resumes. Sometimes they say that I should stay in the house.
0: Oh, they tell you to stay at home.
2: Yes.
0: Okay, interesting. So how has it been preparing for school? Are you ready to resume? Are you excited?
2: Yes.
0: You're excited, really?
2: Yes.
0: Okay, what's the most exciting part of resuming?
2: Learning and seeing my teachers.
0: Oh, that's sweet. Seeing your teachers. Aww. All right, excellent. Well, I guess you'll be resuming tomorrow and you'll see everyone. So keep preparing for that. Thank you for calling, excellent.
2: It's my first time calling.
0: Oh, really? Welcome, excellent! Yes. Good to have you on the school bus drive. Neil Jolly Rider on the school bus. All right, excellent. Have a good day.
2: Bye.
0: Bye-bye. All right. I'm curious, though. For me, all of you saying your parents let you stay an extra day at home or a couple of days at home, wow. I wish my parents let me do that because I was never excited to resume school, but I had to on the very first day of school because I just had to. Who's this? Princess from Choba says, okay. Hi, Princess. Princess says, I went to school. Diamond made me late. Okay, you were almost late because of Diamond. Oh my gosh, Princess, please don't slap Diamond. Princess wants to slap Diamond. Please don't. Be kind, be nice. Okay, let's quickly squeeze in one more call. Hello?
3: Hello.
0: Hi, who is in the garden?
3: My name is Grace.
0: Hi, Grace. Where are you calling from?
3: I'm calling from Rukoku.
0: All right, Grace, good to have you on the school bus drive.
3: Okay, Nini, I miss you.
0: Oh, I miss you too. So good to hear from you guys. Well, we've been listening and enjoying the season finale of I Beg to Differ, the debate tournament. So that has been on. At least it's finished. We finished that last week.
3: The debate.
0: Yeah.
3: I heard it. Mm-hmm. I was actually rooting for, is it Joshua? I don't know his name, but he's a boy.
0: Okay.
3: I love his debate.
0: Well, there were a couple of boys. Yeah, but more girls though. But yeah, that's been wrapped up and we're back fully for the school bus drive.
3: I miss you so much.
0: Aww, you're such a sweetheart. Well, thank you for calling to say that. I hope you keep listening though, because we still have more fun.
3: Yeah.
0: More fun stuff.
3: School resumption.
0: Sorry?
3: You were talking on a topic, right?
0: Yeah, about school. Did you resume school today?
3: No, I went to make my hair.
0: Oh, so you'll be going tomorrow?
3: Yes.
0: That's cool.
3: I can't wait.
0: Really?
3: That's so boring.
0: Well, don't worry. Tomorrow is already here. Thank you so much for calling.
3: Bye.
0: Bye-bye. Oh, my gosh. So cute. Okay, well, for all of you excited for school, for those who are yet to resume, well, you'll be resuming very soon. And very soon, you guys will be like, I can't wait for the holidays. Anyways, keep listening, though. It is the School Bus Drive. Math Monday comes up by 4 o'clock. Stay tuned.
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2: Let's have fun.
3: Climb up.

0: Okay, look, this is not a conversation. It's a do or die situation. If you don't give me back the king, I'll have no hesitation. I'll serve you right here, and I don't need a reservation. That way your whole pirate crew can have a demonstration. Release him now, and we can go our separate ways. Unless you want to deal with me and the VKs.
1: So that's your big speech, huh? An MC ultimatum?
2: All it takes is one swing, and I'll humiliate him. Matter of fact, make one wrong move, and I'll debilitate him. And if he even starts to slip, I'll eliminate him. All it takes is one wrong look and I'll...
1: Harry, we get it. Chill.

right now because it is time to have fun and play. We're at the playground. All right, and it's Math Monday, that hour where I give you fun math questions and you get to solve it. And yeah, I get to see how great and smart you all are. Now remember, when we say play, playing is for the entire family. So you, if you're together, coming back home, you can call in with anyone. You can call in by yourself. You can call in with anyone at all who's listening with you. And let's play together on Math Monday. Now, as I told you, don't worry. You don't have to worry. It's not the boring kind of math you do in school. It's a fun kind of math. And we're doing the back to school edition. So yes, even though it's not like the boring ones you learn in the classroom, we're still going to be doing school related questions. So I'm going to give you time to get ready and grab anything you might need to calculate with. If you want to write down something, the question. But if you have the brain of a calculator itself, then maybe you don't need that. But anyways, get ready to call. I already see the phone lines buzzing, but don't worry. Let's go enjoy some music first, and it'll be time to play on Math Monday. Don't stop the music. That's what Rihanna is saying. Take a listen. Don't stop the music. Only girl in the world. This is the medley.

0: Some party music there, Rihanna. Alright, you cannot go wrong with a Rihanna song. Ooh, that rhymed. You cannot go wrong with a Rihanna song. Alright. Okay, Math Monday right now. It's time to answer some math questions. If you want a question of your own, go ahead and call 0908-437-0000 or 07000-101017. Hello?
1: Hello?
0: Who is in the garden?
1: Afternoon.
0: Jelly afternoon. What's your name?
1: My name is Nelly.
0: Hi, Nelly. Where are you calling from?
1: I'm calling from Italy.
0: All right. Hi, Nelly. Are you ready to play?
1: Yes, let's.